beat. We all come alive when we free. I won't let the pressure tidal on me. Arriving at my scenes, lots of views when you're chasing dreams. The struggles are as hard as it seems, so we get there by any means. Experimental.

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Every time you touch me, I feel energy. I feel energy. I feel energy.

The beat moves through the room like a pulse searching for a body to inhabit. And every frequency becomes a language that needs no translation. House music wraps itself around the night, turning strangers into silhouettes that breathe in sync, lifting the weight of everything we left outside. It's not just rhythm, it's release, it's memory, it's tomorrow arriving early.

Energy becomes emotion. Emotion becomes movement, and movement becomes freedom. And when the lights shift and the crowd rises, there's only one truth left standing. There is nothing like house music.

ambassador patit and governor patit and president patit demi kitchen patit ambassador patit and governor patit and president patit demi kitchen patit.

satisfied. The day ends and the night begins. Certain things turn me on. The way you wear your hair, or just the way you're standing there right now.

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0: and those real feelings we all need. This is where the best house music comes alive. This is Feels Like Home, your place to feel it all. You're with Ken Colt.
1: Let's go! Yes, yes. Hello, everyone. This is Ken Colt. And you're locked into episode 539 of Feels Like Home Radio, where music meets emotion. I've put together a strong selection of groovy and uplifting tracks right for you today. Let's get into it. Warm Afro House with deep grooves and summery energy. We open with Aaron Hirsch and Ken Velo

Adam Fork is back with an emotional melodic house with atmospheric depth and beautiful sunrise vibes. Here's Adam Fork together with SG Lewis and Kind Music with a new track, Be the

energetic tech house with strong club drive and playful attitudes. Here is Jake Blue and Edris Omar.

Belgian Dennis Cartier is back with a smooth Afro house with warm grooves and a laid-back summer feel. Here is Dennis Cartier, together with Felipe Allen.

Sexy Motion. Thank you for spending this time with me. I hope this mix brought you some good vibes and put a smile on your face. Keep smiling, keep dancing, and take care of each other. Big love to all of you around the world. This is Ken Colt. See you next week.

started. You know what I'm saying? Yeah. Straight up, I mean, you gotta get props when props is due.

0: 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You know what I'm saying? Yeah. Straight up, I mean, you gotta give props where props is due.
1: Fuck that.